light my heart with fire. Father, you can change my mind. Oh, I've tried to be the judge when you were looking for a child.

And God exalted him to the highest place and gave him the name that is above every name, that at the name of Jesus every knee will bow and every tongue confess that he is the Lord, to the glory of God the Father.

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1: 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Yeah. See, a parent fails if the child never learns how to fly. I hope I'm talking to somebody today.